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1: Yes, the Kickstart called. Yeah, so first call of the day, and we'll go to line one. Who's this?
2: Hey, this is Juliana.
0: Juliana, how's your day? What's up?
2: Yes, I'm doing really good, but I have to tell you guys, I have to know, are y'all as obsessed with Morgan Wallen's music as I am?
0: You know what's funny?
2: I love Chasing You.
1: Oh,
0: okay. Shot of whiskey, burning, going down.
1: How could you not? How could you not be obsessed? Yeah,
2: my boyfriend put me on it, and I've been on repeat all night, all week long. We need another Morgan show here. Do you guys do Morgan shows?
0: We love us some Morgan shows. It's been a minute since I've seen a Morgan Wallen show, though.
1: I know.
0: Because anytime he comes to town, we're always either out of town. The last time he did a show here, we were out of town.
1: Mm-hmm.
0: And then,
1: plus, they sell out so fast.
0: Yeah.
1: It's crazy.
2: He's and so good.
0: We ain't making Morgan Wallen ticket money. So yeah. I'm just going to straight up say it right there. It's Chasing You is a great song. Matter of fact, we got to get some more Morgan Wallen on the radio. We'll do that today just for you, okay?
2: Thank you so much, guys.
0: You got it. Thank you. Take care.
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1: All right, we appreciate y'all hanging out. We have a big guest. I almost gave it away. I want Tay to do the honors here. A big guest joining us. It's Monday, and it's just what we do. It's Massive Guest Monday up in here.
2: We love him. Keith Urban.
3: He's great.
2: He's great.
3: Good guy.
2: Crikey. I bet he hates when you say that.
1: Yeah, yeah.
2: Let's not say that to
1: him. If he's listening on this drive into the studio, he definitely isn't showing up now.
2: I doubt it.
1: Keith Urban possibly hanging with us next hour.

0: 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Love the fact that you picked us to hang with. It really means a lot. Instagram is at Wayne D. And say the biggest stories with your favorite artist coming up here. What up?
1: Zach Top has confirmed something we've all been waiting for.
0: He is engaged.
1: No.
0: Having a baby.
1: No.
0: Oh, never mind. Tay will fill us in and I'll stop guessing in less than 15 minutes with the iHeart Country Roundup.

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2: All right, first we start things out with a big congratulations to Connor Smith and his wife, Leah Thompson, who have announced they are expecting their first child together alongside a carousel of sonogram and baby bump pics. In an Instagram, Leah wrote, "Couldn't keep this secret any longer. Baby Smith on the way." It'll be the first child for the couple, who have been married for just over 2 years. We're so excited for them. All right, so next, we told you about Freddie, right? The German soccer fan who was detailing his trip to the U.S. for the World Cup. And then he went viral for talking about how he had no idea who Ella Langley was. And then he was introduced and now he's obsessed with her. Well, he finally got to go to the show that Ella Langley hooked him up with tickets to. And they met backstage. Yeah, he had a little meet and greet with her. He posted a picture on X saying, "The travel group with Ella Langley, our new favorite musician." And then she reposted it. All right, and last, Zach Tops giving fans a little more information on when we can expect new music from him. On a podcast just recently, he was talking about more upcoming music and a third album. He says, "I don't know if I'm supposed to say it yet or not, but I think we're going to put out a couple songs at the end of summer, then planning on spring putting out another record." He said he's also been vibing with Red Clay Strays, so I wonder if they're going to be on some new songs of his. We'll have to wait and see. That's your iHeart Country Roundup with Tay.

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It's Wayne D. Tay, massive guest hanging out with us. We love having guests every Monday. If you missed who it is, find

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1: And we appreciate y'all hanging. Our girl Darla, big winner, what is it, late last week? Big money.
2: Wow, that's awesome.
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2: Glad I picked up my phone, yeah. 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
1: Well, we call the winners back. If you enter our contest, you get the keyword, enter it on our website. It's America 250. We call the winners back, so stay close. You hear these keywords, next pile of money could be yours. We are.

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1: Tomorrow morning at 6:20, I'll talk to Shaboozy, the story behind a bar song and how it blew up overnight, and also being famous and going to a boarding school in another country. 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

0: B95. Hanging with all the big names in Nashville. That's our goal, by the way, Mondays, is give you exclusive hangs with some of your favorite artists. Keith Urban got a new album out now. It is a yacht rock album, bunch of covers on there. But I'd imagine you have heard your song covered, right? Do you have somebody who's covered your song and you're like, hey, man, they did it almost better than I did?
1: Man, I'll tell you, when I was brought into the Nashville Songwriters Hall of Fame and they said you can pick an artist to do, you know, your song, one of your songs, I immediately wanted to choose Chief, Eric Church, right? Because I've known Eric forever. And I always love what he does to a song because he's never going to do it the way you expect. And he took on Who Wouldn't Want to Be Me? Spellbinding. Literally spellbinding what he did with that song. I was sitting at a table with my writer, Monty Powell. So Monty and I, you know, wrote that song a long time ago. And we're sitting there watching Eric Church just do this unbelievable version of the song. And Monty leaned over and he goes, can you believe we wrote that song? And I said, we didn't write that one. The three of us wrote that one. Trust me. He's amazing. My favorite artist, man.
0: Oh, for sure. Hang with Keith Urban. More with him in a bit.
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1: Morgan Wallen, that is called Don't We? What's up? It's Wayne D. Tay hanging out. Instagram is @WayneD. And Tay, want to thank Lori for the DM for Chase Matthew. He's up after LLA.

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1: Tomorrow morning at 6:20, I'll talk to Shaboozy, the story behind A Bar Song and how it blew up overnight, and then also being famous and going to a boarding school in another country. 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Some

0: Hot Country B 95. It's time for positivity. If you need a smile, it's just a little while until Tay tells you in the fields.
1: Wow, I really like that one.
0: That was dog crap.
1: Yeah.
0: Tay, what's coming up?
1: So this wedding had to move to a hospital, but it was for a really sweet reason.
0: She was going to kill him.
1: No, okay.
0: Jeez. Oh, sorry. That's a couple of years down the line. That story's coming up in just a few.

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B95. It's Ella Langley with Morgan Wallen teaming up. It's called I Can't Love You Anymore. Wayne D and Tay, a guy you met here first, part of our iHeart Country on the Verge family, is Chase Matthew.

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And we're celebrating by giving away money. America 250 continues with your shot to win your share of that $250,000. 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
1: Tomorrow morning at 6:20, I'll talk to Shaboozy, the story behind A Bar Song and how it blew up overnight, and also being famous and going to a boarding school in another country. 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
1: And if you love you some M&Ms, hopefully you're not in love with the colors. Although they don't add flavor. They're just colors, right?
2: Well, yeah, basically. But yeah. M&Ms, they're celebrating their 85th birthday. It's rolling out a new version of its candy made without artificial dyes, which we love that. But that means two colors are going to be excluded. They're getting rid of blue and brown.
1: Wow.
2: Which, why does brown even exist?
1: I mean, because behind the shell, the candy's brown anyway. So it's like this. It's like see-through.
2: Like
1: what if they called it see-through instead?
2: Oh, okay.
1: That's less healthy, bro.

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0: 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The album is called Flow States. Hanging with Keith Urban. His new album is Yacht Rock. It's out now. It's on the free iHeartRadio app. Where did the idea come from to do the whole Yacht Rock thing in general?
1: It really, nothing pushed me. I just ended up there unexpectedly. Nobody was more shocked than me. Trust me. I did not see this coming, you know? It was never a concept. It wasn't strategized. It was never conceived. It was just, I bought a studio. I wanted to break in the studio. And just for fun, we put a band together and we go, let's just do like a couple of Yacht Rock songs. Like, that's all it was. It was one day of recording. We did two songs. We sort of all looked at each other and went, man, these were so fun and easy, like super easy and fun. And so it was like, oh, well, maybe I'll record another one or two. And maybe if I don't have some original music ready to go, I can just put out, you know, maybe an EP as an in-between bit of fun. And then it just grew and it kept growing and more songs kept, you know, coming and suggested. And every time I was off the road in the middle of the tour, we'd put the band back together and do a couple more songs. And before I knew it, I mean, it took 6 months, but slowly but surely it just kept growing and growing. And I said to Dan, I think we're going to end up with a whole album. And Dan's like, what do you want to do with it? And I said, I have no idea. I really had no plan, no clue, no nothing. We were just having fun making music. That's it.
0: That's so awesome, man. Keith Urban. More with him if you hit the podcast version of the interview. It's up on Instagram at Wayne Diente.
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Hot Country B95. Josh Ross right there. What's going on? It's Wayne D. Tay Hamilton. Do us a favor. If you ever want to reach out, make sure you save our number, okay? 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You can call us. 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It's that simple. Got to squeeze in some new country now. Parker McCollum, this is killing me. With Wayne D and Tay. Check it out.

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We are getting you to Ashley for the Arts this August. 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
1: All right, we appreciate y'all hanging out. We have a big guest. I almost gave it away. I want Tay to do the honors here. A big guest joining us. It's Monday, and it's just what we do. It's Massive Guest Monday up in here.
2: We love him. Keith Urban.
3: He's great.
2: He's great.
3: Good guy.
2: Crikey. I bet he hates when you say that.
1: Yeah, yeah.
2: Let's not say that to
1: him. Well, if he's listening on his drive into the studio, he definitely isn't showing up now.
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0: B95. Love the fact that you picked us to hang with. It really means a lot. Instagram is at Wayne D. And say the biggest stories with your favorite artist coming up here. What up?
1: Zach Top has confirmed something we've all been waiting for.
0: He is engaged.
1: No.
0: Having a baby.
1: No.
0: Oh, never mind. Tay will fill us in and I'll stop guessing in less than 15 minutes with the iHeartCountry Roundup.

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8: Well, happy Tuesday, everybody. Welcome to show number 1628 of After Midnight. And it's me, your host, Granger Smith. Always grateful to be with you. I've got some good news I want to read for you to kick off the show. I've also got some Nashville news later in the hour with Ann Hudson, and all this with a whole bunch of good country music to play. It's hour number one. It's Tuesday. Let's go.

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Hey, as your Tuesday gets rolling, I thought I could kick things off with some good news, hopefully put a smile on your face. Hang on for two songs and I'll share this story with you.

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1: Good morning, Granger Smith. I'm driving through Springdale, Iowa, eastbound. I listen to you every night I come through here. I love it. Keep the good work up, man.
0: I think we need to get you a segment on this show, buddy. You got a good radio voice. Appreciate you.

0: 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Ann Hudson coming in with the latest Nashville updates. And what do you have for us today?
1: Well, you know, Granger, it's no secret I love me some Ella Langley. And she made the sweetest announcement on stage the other day. I think you'll even like it. I got the story coming up in your Nashville news next.

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7: Welcome to Tuesday, everybody. It's After Midnight. I'm your host, Granger Smith. I'm so glad you're with me. I've got this question. Who was your first crush? Call me with that. 866-607-8383. I've also got Earl Dibbles Jr. coming in here with a dumb criminal story. Hey, whatever the reason you're still up or up early, I'm thankful you're here. We are After Midnight.

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1: If you're up late with us, you'll want to follow us on Instagram, too. 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

0: 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I want to take one of your phone calls right now. I'm asking this question. It's very easy. What name pops in your head when I say this? Who was your first crush? 866-607-8383.
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B95. Okay, who do you believe that the best Batman was? There's a lot of them. Who's your favorite Batman? Okay, arguably the front runner starred in a version that was released on this day. I'll tell you more about it in history, plus other things coming up in two songs. Batman.

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So I brought this up last hour, and I want to hear from you. 866-607-8383 is my number. 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
1: Hey, after midnight, this is Mary. I'm getting ready to go in for my morning shift in Lamar's. I just love listening to your music every morning and hearing all your inspirational quotes from everybody. Keep up the good job and have a day. Thank you.
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0: 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Next up, Ann Hudson joining us to dish out some Nashville news and what's on deck.
1: Well, you know, Granger, Kenny Chesney kicked off his residency at the Sphere in Vegas, and well, he brought out a big surprise. I got that story coming up in your Nashville news next.
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8: After Midnight, Third Shifters, thank you for being here. Hour number four begins right now, and thank you for keeping America rolling 24-7. Granger Smith here, your host of After Midnight, asking this question. What is a sound to you that just says summertime? Call me with that. 866-607-8383. Also, Earl Bibbles Jr. is coming in with a dumb criminal story and a whole bunch of good country music on the way.

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So what's a sound that just says summertime to you? As soon as you hear it, you think of summer. 866-607-8383.

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1: Hi, Granger. This is Luke Meeker out of Neville, Ohio. I listen to you every night. I work 5 p.m. to 5 a.m. Love the show. Thank you.
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Old flings can create new crimes. Well, at least it did for this elderly married couple of 52 years after his wife tried to smother him. Earl's going to be here to share this dumb criminal story with us next.

0: 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So what do you think is a sound that says summertime to you? As soon as you hear it, you know it's summertime. 866-607-8383.
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1: 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Thanks for being a part of the After Midnight family.

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We talked about this last hour, still looking for your phone call. 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
1: Hi, Granger. 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Thanks, Granger.
0: 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I appreciate you listening.

0: 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Ann Hudson coming in with the latest Nashville updates. And what do you have for us today?
1: Well, you know, Granger, it's no secret I love me some Ella Langley. And she made the sweetest announcement on stage the other day. I think you'll even like it. I got the story coming up in your Nashville news next.

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1: Don't just listen. Jump in on the conversation, too. 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

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Hey, thanks for sharing your Tuesday here with me on After Midnight, y'all. Before you take off and get that old day started, let me remind you, God is great and He is worthy of our praise. I'm Granger Smith, coming to y'all from the Yee Yee Farm in Central Texas. If you're just not getting your day started and you want to hang out some more, join me for Mornings with Granger over there on Yee Yee Radio. The link to Yee Yee Radio is in the bio of our Instagram at After Midnight Granger Smith. Thanks for

just needed some time. She could get on with her life and I'd get on with mine. 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I knew she'd find a way to get over me, but I never thought.

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1: I was reading the comments because it is Tuesday under our post where Amy said that her daughter came to her and said she wanted to be on Love Island. Her daughter's 19, so we talked about that. And so here's a comment. Because Amy was like, no, I don't think this is for her. This one says, Amy needs to be more mature on this issue.
2: Yeah, okay.
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With Morgan Wallen, don't we? Welcome to your Tuesday workday. It's Amy James. You know, Luke Bryan has already announced his 2027 lineup for Crash My Playa, and packages are on sale. Details next.

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1: That's Kane Brown, a woman. Maybe you've been thinking about joining Luke Bryan on his Crash My Fly party. The 2027 dates in lineup has already been announced. In Cancun, January 13th through the 16th, headliners, Luke, of course, Thomas Rhett, and Hardy.

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Sure save gas in them foreign jobs. 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

0: 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If you haven't heard, Ella Langley spending her second week at number one with Be Her.
1: 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It really is about looking at yourself, self

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You hitting up Yellowstone or the Grand Canyon this year? 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
2: 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I threw

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1: Hello, it's Amy James. 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The United States is celebrating her 250th birthday, and we're giving you a chance to win $2,500, just like Jody.
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I am Bobby Bones. Tomorrow morning at 6:30, a crazy celebrity game. I will play you a celebrity meltdown. Can you name the celebrity? And then we'll do good news at 55 after with Tell Me Something Good. See you on Wednesday's Bobby Bones Show.

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0: Country B95 with Luke Bryan Country, and she knows it. We've got country, we got rock, we got hip hop, we got it all. 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Lainey Wilson and Kenny Chesney repping country. We got Snoop Dogg, Weezer, BTS, Benson Boone, and so many more. 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
1: Have to pass along this new term, Gramnesia. 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Gramnesia.

Bobby Bone. Tomorrow morning at 6:30, a crazy celebrity game. I will play you a celebrity meltdown. Can you name the celebrity? And then we'll do good news at 55 after with Tell Me Something Good. 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
1: Tomorrow morning at 6:30, a crazy celebrity game. 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

0: row, Hot Country B95. That's Megan Maroney, Beautiful Things. Hey, it's Amy James. Shandy, you got next?
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Amy James heading out. You do have one more chance today to win $2,500 to head out and explore America this summer. 250K USA giveaway. 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

Country, B95, just after 3, it's Dave on your Tuesday. Good afternoon to you. And summer is going to make its way back. It's been like a little below average, normal average. Sunny and 80s, perfect weather. But I'm kind of missing a heat wave. We'll talk with Austin at 18.

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1: Tomorrow morning at 6:30, a crazy celebrity game. I will play you a celebrity meltdown. Can you name the celebrity? And then we'll do good news at 55 after with Tell Me Something Good. See you on Wednesday's Bobby Bones Show. We young.

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Dave's on B. It's Dave, a few minutes before 4, which means you are just about an hour away from your last chance to win $2,500 today. We're doing it with our friends at Rand's Trucking. 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

$160 million Toy Story 5 brought in its opening weekend this past weekend. Taylor, that song from It. Coast Swindell and Jody Messina now.

Thomas Rhett on B95. It's Dave. Good afternoon to you. You got about a half hour till you get your last key of the day. That's worth $2,500. George Burns with Brian on B95.

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Morgan Wallen on B, getting your afternoon drive kicked off. It's Dave. There is a big week for country music this week, and it includes this guy, Dylan Scott. I'll tell you about it coming up in minutes.

Be Her, B95. It's Dave. She announced more tour dates, including one at the end of August in Green Bay at the Resch Center, and one a little bit closer, half as close, Greg Casino Arena in St. Paul on Halloween. So you can watch the Badgers beat Iowa, and then you can go watch Ella Langley kill it in St. Paul on Halloween night. Why

0: All right, so it's a big week for country music this week. Cody Johnson's got his new album dropping on Friday. That means Friday we have Cody Johnson Takeover on B. All new tracks from the brand new album Friday. Thursday, Jelly Roll's dropping a new song. And tomorrow, new music world premiere from Dylan Scott. Don't know anything about that other than they said new music's coming. So we get to hear it tomorrow. Amy James will have your first play just after 10 tomorrow morning.
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95. 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
1: Tomorrow morning at 6:30, a crazy celebrity game. I will play you a celebrity meltdown. Can you name the celebrity? And then we'll do good news at 55 after with Tell Me Something Good. See you on Wednesday's Bobby Bones Show.

What are you going to do with the $2,500 that you could be winning in minutes? Think about it. 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I have that keyword. Last one today, coming up in two songs on B95.

Hey, listen, I'm not an NBA fan, but I know a lot of people love it and love the Bucks. So I'm checking on all Giannis fans right now. Okay, you like this trade, Giannis and Bobby Portis? They didn't choose Texas. They chose Miami. Giannis gone to the Heat. Tell him, Langley, and B. Just

Oh, Bailey. Bailey, Bailey, Bailey, Bailey, Bailey. Felony arrest warrant out for him right now for trashing a hotel room like Motley Crue did back in the 80s. We all saw the dirt, right? Sounds like that's what he did. Stories up online, b95radio.com.

0: Stella Lefty, Boston, B95. It's Dave. Good Tuesday evening to you. Jelly Roll coming up. We also have brand new Jelly Roll coming on Thursday. A world premiere, a song called Hands Up. We'll hear it all together. Why don't they play this for me, at least a clip beforehand? Nope. We get to hear it together on Thursday for the very first time on B.
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Chase Aldean kicks off 22 in a row on your Tuesday night. It's Dave. I'm leaving. I'm out of here. Go enjoy my night. Andy and Tay up next. I will see you tomorrow.